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We are heading into our holiday season, and I know many persons will be heading out of the country. 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

Welcome back. This is Oriental Fiesta. 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And this is a Tosadril brand of products. You remember, you can get Tosadril cough and cold baby formula, Tosadril children's cough linctus, Tosadril antihistamine elixir, Tosadril DM cough formula, Tosadril compound linctus. There's also the Tosadril menthol vapor rub, Tosadril baby vapor rub as well. And these are all products that are meant to be the strong one. They provide solutions so that you can address all of your cold and flu symptoms, upper respiratory infections as well. This family of products is what you really want to have in your household. Tonight, I really want to hit home the Tosadril compound linctus. This is for both adults and children, and you can benefit from this versatile linctus. It offers quick relief to the symptoms of coughs, cold, hay fever, bronchitis, and ailments affecting the respiratory system. As you know, Tosadril is the strong one. Just a reminder, you can also pick up your Tosadril baby vapor rub. This is quite an effective product. I have used it quite a bit, and it really does provide effective relief from all symptoms related to coughs and cold, especially for a little one. It is very gentle on their tender skin as well, and it gives them the relief, especially during the course of the evening, so that they can have a good night's rest. So remember to pick up your Tosadril brand of products, particularly your Tosadril compound linctus and your Tosadril menthol, well, your Tosadril baby vapor rub, because it is menthol free. This is Oriental Fiesta.

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7: 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Have a great week ahead, and we'll see you again on Monday. Good night.

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0: Wake up, Guyana. The living God is with you. This is Pastor Anthony here with you live in this program, Free Indeed. You can be free from whatever situation. You can be free from whatever that is affecting your life. There is freedom. Freedom do exist. As the Word of God says, if the Son sets you free indeed. And you can achieve. You can achieve this freedom inside of your life. At our national headquarters, our doors are widely open to receive you and your family. 162 Charlotte and Wellington Street in the heart of Georgetown. Yes. And today, Tuesday, in all of our universal churches spread throughout Guyana, it's a day of healing and deliverance, the power of God. Don't sit down and accept the problem, accept the pain, accept the situations. Accepting whatever that is affecting your life when there is a way out. 162 Charlotte and Wellington Street in the heart of Georgetown. We are waiting for you. Our team of faith, we're readily available to pray on your behalf, to fight on your behalf. And for sure, there will be results. Results inside of your life. Right away, and we will be back with a word of faith along with our engagement of moment of prayer. But before, let's take the chance to listen to results of faith of those who did not sit down and accept the problem, but today their lives are totally and completely blessed. Let's hear now. How was your life before?
1: Miserable, terrible. In every areas. So I was from an other religion, and every years of my life was destroyed. Although I was in the other religion, I faced so much that sometimes I don't know what to do. So one day I decided to sit down and watch a program, and I saw the program from TV. So I said, I'm going to go and give it a try. I have financial problems, spiritual problems. But the spiritual problem is who I want to talk to. Because when I was in the other religion, I would put things in the house, like raw rice under the bed. I will cut lime and put it around the house, in the yard, and nothing worked. Like 12 o'clock in the night, they hear the problem will start. Sometimes I hear my children, they will get up and talk. Sometimes when we wake up, we find like marks on our skin. At one point in time where I did have my altar, my son used to sleep on. I had a bed right here.
2: Mark in your skin like you went to bed? Very well, no mark. But in the morning, it's like something happened during the night.
1: Yes, big black and blue marks. And like sometime during the day, I will find this hand with some scratches, scratches like nails. And I say, oh. And then sometimes when I take my hand and I make mark across, I just see this going in. And I say, you know what? It's religion and helping. Yes, Bishop. At one time, where my son used to sleep, they had the altar there. And a couple of times he will get up and walk and twist up. Twist on one side and walk. And after seeing the program, I decided to come to the church. And after I say getting healed, I decided to done away with the stuff of them. I come, I use my faith. I take train the prayer, fight. I come Wednesday, Friday, Tuesday, Sunday. And I use the water in every area. I cook with the water. I take the water and I sprinkle it all over the house, cook with it, do everything that my faith tells me to do, I do.
2: Your life today?
1: My life today, great changes. And I always say this is not only a church, but it's a school to teach and you learn. And especially about grudges. I used to hold a lot of grudges and hatred. I used to hate my neighbors or nothing. Sometimes when I sit on the pipe stand, all evil things just come to me. But now I learn to forgive and don't hold grudges and hatred.
2: No more spiritual attacks, sickness,
1: disorders. No, I am free. Me and my family are free.
2: Amen.
3: Before coming to the Universal Church, my life was in a total mess. No job, no money, no food already in the house to feed my daughter. So things was really tough. It got to a point one day that it was nothing at all. I remember it exactly. It was a Wednesday, actually. And my daughter said to me, Mommy, I need something to eat. I'm like, oh my gosh, where am I going to get food to feed her now? So I told her, I said, go and sleep. When you wake up, I can get something for you. But that wasn't my intention. My intention was to take my life because I kept hearing voices saying, you know, kill yourself. You're not worth it. She's going to be better off without you, you know. And I started giving to that voice. There was some pills that I had because for someone that was always in and out of the hospital, I always had pills. So I had a lot of pills. I threw them on the bed. I had a glass of water. And while she was lying there, I started crying and looked at the pills, and I was contemplating suicide. So while she was sleeping, I kept contemplating. But then I heard a voice saying, turn on the TV. And I ignored it the first time because like I thought I was going crazy. And then it said it again. And I said to myself, turn on the TV for what? I don't want to see anything on the TV. And then when I heard it the third time, I got up, turned on the TV, and right there was the program on. There was this, I was like, who's this man? The pastor saying, you there that are contemplating suicide, that are going through depression, sick. And I was like, if he was talking to me, it's like, how did he know what I was about to do? Right? And he started to invite us to the church. Well, was saying, come to the church on Friday, deliverance service. He gave the location, the time. And then at the end of the service, he said, get a glass of water. But I already had my water waiting to do what I had to do. So I ended up using the water, and he said, put it to the TV and pray. I prayed with it. I drank it. And after that, I didn't feel like committing suicide anymore. I started coming on Fridays and Sundays. I learned about tithes, how to return your tithes and so. And the following week, I got a job. And since then, returning my tithes from then to now, my life has changed. You know, and nothing happened overnight, but gradually things, my doors start opening for me.
2: You are blessed today.
3: Yes, Bishop, I'm blessed.
2: Amen. Miss Usha, how was your life in the past?
4: Bishop, my life was very bad in the past because I used to get spiritual.

0: the hard well of those results of faith. And through the power of faith, you can overcome it all. For all those who are in tune, wherever you may be listening from, there on the Barbies region, there all the way in New Amsterdam, in the Upper Quarantine, there in Skeldon, wherever you are listening to us from at this very moment, you're in tune to this program, Free Indeed, brought to you by the Universal Church of the Kingdom of God, there from the surrounding areas of the west coast of Demerara, there in Metamezorg, Vrinhoop, there in Parika, and all other Universal Churches spread throughout Guyana, the hinterland regions, Madia, Mabaruma, Letem. The power of God is with you. And I have here prepared a Bible verse for you in the book of Matthew 17, 20. And the word of God says like this. After the disciples struggled to heal the boy, Jesus told them, because you have so little faith, truly I tell you, if you have faith as small as a mustard seed, you can say to this mountain, move from here to there, and it will move. Nothing will be impossible for you. Probably the situation that you're going through, that you are facing, it seems impossible to solve. Impossible. That big mountain that seems immovable. That sickness diagnosis that you received there from the doctor. That family problem, that addiction problem. Whatever problem it may be, it is not impossible to solve, because the great one, the great God, have the power to solve everything inside of your life. And it's all about you taking that chance of faith. That faith that is small as a mustard seed can command that mountain to move. Can bring down that problem from inside of your life. It's all about you taking that chance of faith. We have services throughout the entire day. Our first service being at 7 a.m. in the morning. Another service at 8:30, 10 a.m., 12 noon midday, 3 p.m. and at 6 p.m. Don't accept to be left behind, to be defeated, when the Lord is ready to bless and transform your life. 162 Charlatan Wellington Street in the heart of Georgetown, or you can give us a call now. Our lines are open, our chats are open. Our numbers are 225-1557, 226-4934, or you can send us a WhatsApp message. The number is 615-4511. There is a way out. Let's take the chance once more to listen to our locations of our Universal Church spread throughout Guyana. And we will be right back in a moment of prayer. And for sure, without a strand of doubt, by faith, that mountain that appears to be a mountain, when you use your faith, it will be moved. Let's listen now.
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0: You heard well of our locations of our Universal Church Temple spread throughout Guyana. Don't sit down and accept the problem. There is a way out. Reminding you once more to prepare there your glass of water, your bottle of water, a point of contact of faith and power. That when you drink of this water, whatever sickness, problem, complication, whatever bad feelings, whatever that is trying to affect your life will fall down and will not continue inside of your life. Now is your time to be free, and now is your time to take possession of the blessings inside of your ways. 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
1: In our busy lives, finding a moment for prayer can be challenging, but it's essential to nourish your soul. So prepare your glass of water and gather together with your family, because we will bless this water, and through faith, you will experience the power of God blessing your life.
0: My Lord and my Father, in the name of the Lord Jesus Christ, my Lord, has your people, they are connected to this program, those who are connected to this program at this very moment, with their glass of water, with their bottle of water, that when they drink of this glass of water and bottle of water, whatever sickness, disease, complication, bad feelings, whatever that is affecting the life of this person, affecting the ways of this person, whatever that is trying to keep this person down, defeated, sad, whatever that is trying, my Lord, to bring pains or weaknesses inside of this person's body, let your fire to consume it all. Let your power to consume it all. My Lord, let it be the great manifestation of your power. And let it be the great your great works inside of the ways. Rebuke and destroy every pain, every negative words, every word that came. You need to go to the hospital to take a surgery. Every negative words, you have to live with this medication for the rest of your life. Rebuke it all and let there be healing. This person will be free, motivated, because you, my Father, are the God of the impossible, to have the power to do all things. When this person drink of this water, whatever sickness, disease, complication, bad feelings, whatever that is affecting the life of this person will be destroyed. They will be free in the name of the Lord Jesus. Go ahead and drink of this water, believing in the power of the living God. You are free and you are healed from every sickness, from every pain. You are free and you are healed from whatever that is affecting your life. As the word of God says, if the Son set you free, you are free indeed. And indeed, you are free. Move your arms. Move your legs. Move there wherever you are feeling the pain. Wherever you are feeling disoriented with your body. Because it has disappeared. Give us a call right now to know of your testimony. 225-1557-226-4934. Or you can send us a WhatsApp message. The number is 615-4511. There is a way out. Don't accept to be left behind, to be defeated, when the Lord is ready to do great and extraordinary things inside of your ways.

0: 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Yes, every day is separated for something great inside of your life. A special purpose of the faith for the Lord to do miracles inside of your ways. And for sure, by a step of faith, there can be miracles. There can be the power of the living God. Let's listen now.
1: 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At 7 a.m. every Saturday, unite with us in a collective cry out to God. Through fasting and prayer, we believe in the impossible becoming possible. Sunday, the great gathering of faith and miracles. Wrap up your week with our main event on Sundays. It's a meeting of family and spiritual upliftment. 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This transformative program is brought to you by the Universal Church, where new life awaits you. 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At 162 Charlotte and Wellington Street, the Universal Church, where a new life is waiting for you. Welcome.
0: You heard well of our days and schedule of our Universal Church of the Kingdom of God. And now is your time for change. Now is a time for the power of God to take place inside of your life. 162 Charlotte and Wellington Street in the heart of Georgetown. I must say to you, this has come the end of our program, Free Indeed. My name is Pastor Anthony, and it was indeed a great pleasure to be your host in this program. Wake up, Guyana. The living God is with you, and do have a good one.
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Well, a very good morning and welcome to the Pulse of Guyana, the morning show. I'm Joshua Bissoun here, keeping you company on the final day of June 2026. Well, it's bright sunshine on the outside today, 24 degrees, clouds and sun could be expected. There could be chance of rain coming in, but we'll see how it goes. And we're happy to be here with you this morning. Hope you're going to have a great one. You can write in to us at 655-0326, 655-0326. We hope to hear from you wherever you are. News at 8 o'clock and so much more here on The Morning Show. So we're going to get into our show here this morning. We're going to take a first break, and then we're going to get into Jay Sean, Do You Remember? Yeah, that's a little throwback for you as we kickstart this Tuesday morning. But we are going to play you a mix of great music here today, wherever you are and however you are listening today. We do hope it's going to be a wonderful one, and you are motivated to continue on today and just make a great attempt to be happy and be a great attempt to be a positive influence today, and hopefully we can do that. All right, so we are going to get into the music right here on NTN Radio. So we'll take that quick break, and then we're going to come back on the other side with some music for you here on NTN Radio. So don't go anywhere in The Morning Show on the Pulse of Guyana.

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That's Sean Paul and Lil Jon there with Do You Remember? That's a good throwback for you to kickstart the Tuesday morning. Kind of bring back some memories. You're listening to us here on The Pulse of Guyana. Happy Tuesday. Happy final day of June as well. Hey, good morning to our listeners overseas today. They might be listening, Canadians especially might be listening, preparing for their holiday tomorrow, Canada Day. Good morning, Mr. Raymond Backus in New York. Good morning to you. You're preparing for the weekend, July 4. Friday might be a day off. So, hey, happy Independence there as well. Good morning, Josh. Here's wishing you and everyone a fantastic Tuesday. Always a pleasure listening. It's coming from Narini Gangadine. Thank you so much, Narini. I hope you have a wonderful and great day. Taylor Swift, Cruel Summer. It's been... Of course, well, we don't really have summer here, but it's been a mix of weather, a little bit of rain there, a little bit of sunshine there. But what we're seeing around the world, the Ring of Fire, we've seen earthquake happening. We're seeing heat waves across Europe. We're seeing... I think New York's temperature is going to be 42 degrees today, thereabout. So, yeah, heat warning. We'll see how that goes. And we just have a decent day today in terms of weather here in Guyana. So we're thankful for that. Taylor Swift continues here for us, Cruel Summer, the morning show on NTN Radio.

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3: Back with us here on the morning show, The Pulse of Guyana, 89.1 FM, 7 hours, 24. Just ticked over there. Good morning to Shawnee. Good morning, and everyone locked in to The Pulse of Guyana. Basically because of the shelter, you know, please don't. Oh, yeah, that's true. That is true. Please don't dump or abandon animals. Yeah, take care of them. They're precious. All right. Good morning to my family, the Sue Dial family. Good morning to you, Navita. I hope you have a wonderful day. And, of course, you're listening to us here on the morning show, NTN Radio. And, well, Shawnee, hopefully, despite you being tired, the music will just be able to get you in a mood of relaxation and hopefully, take your mind off of, everything that you might have to do and have you busy. So hopefully that little break you can take and just kind of get into your day. All right. Here comes Ella Langley with Choosing Texas.

Hello, Langley there with Choosing Texas. Your morning show here on the Pulse of Guyana. Good morning. Good morning, wherever you are. June 30, happy birthday to you for celebrating that birthday today. Here comes Russell Dickerson with Happened to Me. Of course, we're going to continue with the music right here for you. 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
1: 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We've got a new one for you right here on NTN Radio. So we hope you're going to enjoy it. And it's called A Man Without a Woman. 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Your morning show, June 30, 2026.
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0: That's new music for you there, Dean Brody, A Man Without a Woman. Good morning to you and to Ruby. Hope you have a wonderful morning. Thank you for writing in and letting us know you're there. Good morning and happy Tuesday to you. 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We'll take a quick break, guys. More to come after the break.
1: 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I'm Frederick Rampersad. 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
1: 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'Cause everywhere I look, I still see you.
2: 7 hours 46 here this morning, and you're listening to us. Good morning to Lolita, who says happy Tuesday, and everyone. To everyone. And my bag has mac and cheese, dry biscuit, water. Diet. No, Lolita, you're not on a diet there. You have mac and cheese. What kind of diet is that? Good morning, Lolita. Okay. Have a good one. All right. I can probably, it's not a lot of mac and cheese. You're going to do, more the biscuits and the water and all that good stuff. Okay. Keep going, Lolita. Let's go. Summer is here. Lady Gaga, Rain on Me, featuring Ariana Grande.

JB, Justin Bieber with Love Yourself. 7:55. It's your morning show. Good morning. I hope all is well. Very busy this morning since 5. Oh, Nee was painting. Enjoying the nice music you're playing this morning. Now in the kitchen making breakfast, boil and fried black-eyed beans and some coffee. Going very fast for me. Bright sunshine here this morning. Clean the yard. And okay, so a lot of chores to get done there. Nalini Singh in Diamond. And this one says, good morning, happy Tuesday. Wishing you and everyone tuned in a wonderful day. May today bring new opportunities, positive moments, and plenty of reasons to smile. Have a blessed and beautiful morning. Pretty. Thank you so much, Pretty. And good morning to you, to your husband. Good morning to your entire family. To your mom on team as well. Hope you guys have a wonderful day, all right? It's really, really good to know that you're there with us. Here comes our final track for the hour. It's called Perfect Strangers.

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1: It is 8 hours in Guyana with the news. I'm Joshua Bissoun. Thanks for joining us. Now for the details. Guyana has ranked number one for overall passenger experience, according to Public Utilities and Aviation Minister Deodat Indar, who said the achievement reflects years of government investment in aviation sector. He also highlighted record passenger growth with more than 56,000 arrivals during the country's 60th Jubilee celebrations. The return and expansion of several international airlines and another Canadian carrier expected to begin operations in 2027. More than 2,100 land title certificates were made available and over 1,000 house lots allocated during the International Business Expo 2026 as thousands of Guyanese accessed housing services through the Ministry of Housing's Dream Realized initiative. Housing Minister Colin Crowell also announced that more than 700 agreements of sale were signed and over $17 million in steel and cement subsidy vouchers distributed to support home construction. President Irfan Ali is urging young Guyanese to take full advantage of the country's expanding economic opportunities by pursuing education, entrepreneurship, and home ownership. Speaking at the International Building Expo 2026, he highlighted growing access to house lots, gold scholarships, and more competitive mortgage financing. The president said these initiatives are creating new pathways to employment and wealth creation for the country's youth. Economic opportunities by pursuing education, technical training, entrepreneurship, and home ownership, highlighting growing access to house lots, gold scholarships, or more competitive mortgage financing as pathways to building wealth. In the region, a Trinidadian man has been found guilty of repeatedly sexually assaulting a 15-year-old boy after luring him from a fast food restaurant in downtown Port of Spain in 2015. Prosecutors said the teenager was held at the man's Valencia home for about 2 months before escaping and leading police to the property. The convicted man has been remanded into custody and is expected to be sentenced on July 17. And finally, on the international scene, the co-founder of Super App, Gok, who became Indonesia's first education minister, has been sentenced to several years in jail for corruption. Nadiem Makarim, 41, was found guilty of manipulating a school laptop procurement deal during his time in government to enrich himself. He had pleaded not guilty. He received a sentence of 10 years in prison, but faces more jail time as he is unable to pay restitution. And that's the news to the moment. You can find all the details at newsroom.gy. I'm Joshua Bissoun. Thank you for listening.
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3: From just a dream, a quiet wish, to a stunning reality. Hello Guyana, I'm Frederick Rampersad. 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
1: A contemporary mystic, an avant-garde metaphysicist, and a benevolent philanthropist, Reverend Gurudev Anandamurti Gurma is a revolutionary spiritual leader based in Sonipat, India. 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
6: It is 8:10 here this morning, and welcome back to the morning show. We just had the news at the top of the hour there. We're going to say good morning to Pamela Hendricks, wishing all a wonderful, smooth Tuesday and an awesome remainder of the day. Pamela and Richard Hendricks, they're with us. Good morning to you both. Hope you have a wonderful and great Tuesday. And Marla Nichols is also there. Good morning to you, Marla. Take care and enjoy the rest of your day as well. Hello to all the fans, wherever you are, whether you're here in Georgetown, you're here in Guyana, but on the West Coast this morning, good morning to you. East Coast, good morning. How are you doing, getting or maneuvering that traffic? Hey, you're coming down from the Linden Suzak Highway and you're listening to us. Good morning to you. I hope you have a great day as well. And you might be tuned in, listening online somewhere around the world or right here in Guyana. We say good morning and we're happy and excited that you are with us on our show. Right, as another month wraps up, as another, as the first half of the year kind of, we say goodbye and we reflect on where we were and what we've done and how far we've come. It's, you know, it's something to celebrate, something to cherish, something to be proud of. And I hope we are. All right. So we're going to get into some Bollywood hits right here this morning and just allow you to enjoy some great Tuesday vibes when it comes to your Bollywood selections. So let's get into it right here this morning, your morning show here on The Pulse of Guyana.

It's a Tuesday morning. It is June 30. It is the final day here in the month of June as well. Hope you're having a good morning so far. You're thinking about lunch already. Hey, why not think about our good folks at Jade's Walk? All right, have them take care of you today, all right? You know, you might be thinking, hey, I don't want to go out. I want to just have something at home. Yeah, that's all right too, right? Whatever it is that you decide to prepare, hopefully it's something that you'll enjoy. And, you know, you can be on a diet like Lalita. Lalita is on a diet for the month of July, looking to be ready in shape in August. So that's what's happening. So, yeah, if you want to join Lalita on that, sure. I'm thinking she doesn't mind. So she'll share some tips as well. Have some mac and cheese. There we go. Good morning, Lalita. We're just teasing you. Hope you have a wonderful day. It's always good to know you're there with us, all right? We appreciate your company as always. Hey, to our drivers this morning, good morning to you. I encourage you to be safe. Hey, CSAC Cape, all done. School's going to be closed this week as well, so a lot to look forward to when it comes to your August vacation. So maybe there are things that you want to do, like, you know, extra classes. Maybe you want to go to summer camp, as they call it. Maybe you're going on vacation. So whatever it is that you're going to do, maybe you're going to get a job. Yeah, because, you know, CAPE students, CSEC students, they can do work study, right? So hope you guys decide on that. And it's going to be a wonderful 2 months of vacation for you. So all the best. You know, you're now going to wait. CSEC is done, CAPE is done. You're going to be waiting for those results. I know the grade 6 students are going to be patiently waiting as well. I know those results are coming out next month sometime. So yeah, you're waiting to see what secondary school you'll be going to. So yeah, exciting times. And hey, to all the other students migrating from one level to the next, so, you know, work gets harder. Things are going to be different. Probably you're not going to be in the same class with your friends. Maybe you will be. But hey, 2 months. Hopefully something exciting you're going to be doing in the two-month period. Well, let's continue with the music here for you this morning as the Bollywood hits on the Pulse of Guyana continues.

We're going to say good morning to Romina, who's written in to us. Good morning to you, Romina. Hope you have a wonderful day as well. Hello to Sandy at Waru. Thank you for writing in. Always a pleasure to have you on board with us here on NTN Radio. Hey, the people in Hague, back down. Good morning to you. I haven't heard from you in a while, but I know you're probably there. You're listening. Good morning to you, Auntie Anjani, I think, in Hague, back down. Good morning. Hello to the people in Independence Street as well, Lagrange. I hope you have a beautiful day out there in Lagrange on the west coast of Demerara. Hello to the people on the west side. All right, Mona Kadu in Brampton, Canada. Good morning to you and happy Tuesday. All right, I hope you are staying cool, I guess, because now it's summertime there. And hey, Rudy in New Jersey. Good morning for Rose. I hope you're having a wonderful morning as well. The music continues here for you on the Pulse of Ghana. We'll take a break after this one, but let's go right here, right now, to more entertainment.

0: Time check for you, 8:30. We're scheduled for a break at this time, and we're going to come back into more music for you on the other side here before we wrap it up and make way for Dr. Vindi with Sanskar. 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
1: 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Hello again, I'm Frederick Rampersad. 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
1: Well, we are completely out of time for today, of course. And we're happy that you have been with us and you are here with us on the show. We want to wish you a really, really great rest of your Tuesday. We'll be back tomorrow, midweek, July 1, hey, month number 7. And we'll be here keeping you company on the show, all right? So thank you so much for listening today. We will be back tomorrow. Hope you have a wonderful rest of your day with the people you love, because, hey, you deserve to have that. Take care, be safe, and be wise, be wonderful, and bye for now. Josh will be soon wishing you the very best for the rest of the day. And, of course, great entertainment still to come. Dr. Vindi comes up next with Sanskar. Take care. Bye for now.

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Namaskar and welcome to today's Sanskar. Not so long ago, I had had a program of Sanskar where I played some really, really hyped and up-tempo music, and I think everyone was in a great mood throughout the program. After the program, I was told I was changing a lot of moods. I had people dancing, I had people singing, so today, that's what I want to do. So welcome to Sanskar and stay with me, and let's have a whole lot of fun. Vindhya Prasad here until...

0: what are the things that change your mood? Well, music has to be on that list. Well, it definitely changes my mood, and I hope I'm changing your mood for the better. Or would you have on your list a long walk, looking at the sunset, painting a beautiful picture, taking out a great photograph, reading some poetry, just curling up and reading a good book, or maybe just sitting by yourself? Well, whatever it is that puts you in a great mood, I hope you can find some time today to do that. But right now, I want to keep your mood getting better and better. I want to play great music for you, and I'd love for you to keep listening to Sanskar. So I'm just going to keep it light, cheerful, and definitely work on putting that sparkle and shine in your day. Keep listening.
1: चली गई, आ गई, उधर करो, फिर चली गई।

Are you being filled with a lot of energy? Are you feeling great? Are you feeling positive? Are you feeling optimistic, hopeful? But most of all, are you feeling better than before you started listening to Sanskar? I hope so. I hope that Sanskar is really changing your mood for the better. I hope you're feeling really great about today, and I hope that today you can accomplish everything that you planned for yourself. And I also hope that you will continue to tune in to more programs of Sanskar with me. As I said, I really, really enjoy bringing this program to you, sharing these moments with you, and I hope that those sentiments are reciprocated by you as you continue to tune in Monday to Friday. And of course, I really, really wish that you will continue to enjoy the music. And if you've not yet gotten up, you're not yet bouncing around, you're not yet having a little spring in your step, well, I hope this one will definitely achieve that.

if you're the proverbial drama queen, I hope you're not creating a lot of hangama today. I hope that in the midst of your drama, sanity will prevail, clarity will be there, and the drama will be all good, all fun, and not any kind of drama to create an upset or discord in anybody's life. But I hope you enjoyed that one, Sweetie Tera Drama. And that's taken from the film Bareli Ki Barfi. And of course, I'm still keeping you entertained, I hope. I'm still keeping you company. And I hope that you're still tuned in and listening to Sanskar as I bring upbeat, up-tempo, hyped music to keep you very, very happy, very full of joy, very full of enthusiasm, and most importantly, very full of optimism and hope.

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1: We're not yet that close to program time, and I can still share some more music with you. I can still keep you in a good mood, and I hope that mood will persist throughout the day and that you'll walk around with a big smile on your face so that you can have someone else smile in return. And it costs nothing to smile. In fact, it takes more energy to frown, and it takes way more energy to get angry and worked up. So de-stress today, sit quietly, or if you want to hum and sing and hop around, whatever it takes to remove the stress, at least temporarily, from your moment, from your life, from your day, for an hour at least. I hope you can get that in today. And I hope that you'll say, well, I listened to Sanskar this morning, so definitely my mood was transformed. My whole attitude changed to what it is I have at hand. And I was able to influence everyone around me positively, simply by smiling or being in a good mood or bringing cheer, but simply by being me today.

0: Mother's Day, don't let anyone rain on your parade. Don't let anyone dampen your mood. 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Keep that good mood going. Keep that positivity right there. And always remember, every day, every hour, every moment in life, seize it and make the most of it. Grab every opportunity that is given to you and utilize it to its fullest potential. We have life, and once we have life, anything is possible. So stay happy, be happy, and while you're being happy and all of that, remember to do good with the happiness that you have in your life, because life gives you the opportunity to do all those things. And remember, I always tell you this, I say, whether you do something small or you do something big, it adds up to mean a lot to the person or the persons who you're doing those things for. So it's coming perilously to program time. It always seems to creep up when we're having a good time, right? But at this point, I'd like to play some more music, and then I wrap up today's program of Sanskar.
1: तुझे पता है पंजाबी सिंगर्स इतना जोर से क्यों गाते हैं? ऊंची आवाज होती है ना? पता है क्यों? किसान होते हैं सारे, ट्रैक्टर चलाते हैं खेतों में, और साथ गाने भी गाते हैं। तो अपनी आवाज सुनने के लिए ट्रैक्टर की आवाज से ऊपर गाना होता है।

0: Nice. स्वीट सस्ते टाइप थोड़ा गर्म खा सकती है
1: Well, it really is time for me to take your leave from today's program of Sanskar. So until we meet again, phir milenge, bye, goodbye, and really, really take good care of yourselves. And remember, nothing will remain dark forever. Nothing will be disappointing to you forever. A depressing, dull, dreadful moment never lasts forever. Everything is temporary and change is a constant. So life is dynamic, moods are fleeting, and even problems will never last forever. So stay good, stay true to yourself. Until we meet again then, Vindhya Prasad here saying bye-bye.

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This is 89.1 FM. Here's to hoping everyone's enjoying their day so far. 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We usually look forward for a review from the recipes as well. And of course, the ingredients for the recipes can all be sourced from Matai Supermarket, the official sponsors, the official sponsor for the program. Remember, you can visit and experience ease of shopping at Matai's, which is opened every day on Mondays to Saturdays. They're opened from 7:30 a.m. to 7 p.m. and on Sundays they're opened from 8 a.m. to 3 p.m. If you have any questions or queries, or you wonder if they carry a particular item, you can call them on 227-0022, or you can visit their in-store location at 13-15A Water and Hope Streets, Georgetown. 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Today I'm going to be sharing a breakfast recipe for you. Well, it's actually a breakfast meal that is prepared overnight, and it has gained a lot of notoriety in the past few years, especially with online persons. It's oats overnight, and it's pretty easy to make. I'm pretty sure most of you are already familiar with oats, but this one puts a little modern day twist on it. And of course, as the name suggests, you make it overnight for busy mornings in your household. Though this recipe calls for blueberries, you can use almost any fruit that you have. 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Today, you can top it with your favorite nuts and seeds. 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

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They add flavor and, of course, nutrition, and they can help to aid in digestion. Then, of course, there's the cinnamon, which just enhances the overall flavor. 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

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You combine the milk, yogurt, honey, chia seeds, and cinnamon in a half pint jar with a lid. 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Then you fold in the blueberries and then you cover and refrigerate for up to 8 hours or overnight, and then you take it out and you enjoy. Some side notes, chia seeds can be eaten raw or added to recipes. Because their coating absorbs a lot of water rapidly, soaking chia seeds in milk or water for a few hours or overnight will give them a tapioca pudding-like texture. So

that's what you want, that you should, that's what you should use. If you eat dried chia seeds, by the way, they can absorb water in your digestive tract, potentially causing discomfort. So it is advised that once you're using chia seeds, you give them enough time to absorb water outside of the body so it doesn't swell inside of the body. Soaking them beforehand allows them to expand outside of the body, making them easier to digest. And of course, it helps to prevent any of these issues. Overnight oats offer a convenient and nutritious breakfast option packed with fiber, vitamins, and minerals, potentially aiding in digestion, heart health, and blood sugar control. Some more of the benefits of making oats overnight and then consuming them. It's nutrient rich. Overnight oats are a great source of fiber, vitamins like vitamins B, and minerals like magnesium, iron, and zinc. It aids in digestive support. The high fiber content promotes healthy digestion and a feeling of fullness or satiety for longer. It also aids in heart health. Beta-glucan, which is a soluble fiber in oats, can also help to lower cholesterol, reducing the risk of heart disease. And there's also some aiding of blood sugar control. The fiber in oats helps to regulate your blood sugar levels, making them a good option for those with diabetes or looking to manage their blood sugar. But of course, speak with your doctor before you, if this is your first time making oats overnight, speak with your doctor beforehand. And of course, there's convenience and the versatility of oats. Overnight oats are easy to prepare the night before, making them a quick and healthy breakfast option for busy mornings. So there you go. If you decide to give oats overnight a try, let us know how it works out for you. And of course, remember that you can get everything from the oats to the honey to the fruits and everything else in between, milk and yogurt and everything else, from Matai Supermarket. So head on down there and, well, take your shopping lists with you, and happy shopping.

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Thank you for spending time with us here on NCN Radio. 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
1: My name is Teresa Winter. Before coming to the Universal Church, my life was in a mess. It was very, very disturbed in the past. I was diagnosed with heart cancer. I did heart surgery in the hospital in a time of March month. And after doing the heart surgery, the doctor that did my heart surgery said it went well. Everything went well. As time passed, my sickness got worse. That the doctors did not know what was going on with my sickness. It just was being more and more on my health. I was in the bed waiting to get discharged, but did not get discharged. Why? Because my sickness got more and more worse. The things that came to my mind was, no, I cannot make it anymore. My husband was visiting me and encouraging me and say, yes, you could make it, you could make it. At time, and I said, no. I told my husband to come to visit me no more. I cannot make it. It's better I die. That was the thoughts came to my mind when I was on the bed. As time passed, my husband was getting so frustrated with me being in the hospital, my children being home, and he went through depression that he started to drink. He didn't know what more to do. That time came when the doctors told my husband, my health is very complicated. It's very complicated. Only God could do what he have to do. We can't do anything anymore. During the time of my time in hospital, my husband used my business money or our business money to buy medications for me. The medications that was one of the most expensive is a bag of milk that worth $6,000. But I could not eat, I could not drink, nothing, not even water. The tube that used to go down with the milk, every time the milk finished, is another sack. And that was the most expensive thing that I used to live on in the hospital. I would say approximately $1 million it's over 1 million just on medications, not talking about sight, what my husband used, just medication was over 1 million. So the doctors invited my husband to bring my children to see me for the last. My husband did. He bring my children. I did not know anything. But the children came to visit me. His sister invited him to the Universal Church. And he decided now to say yes, to go to the church, to listen to the pastor, seek for advice from the pastor. The pastor advised him to come to church, use his faith, receive the blessed water, use it with faith, and he did it. Receive the oil. He did it as the pastor gave instructions. While I was on life support now, my husband bring the water. I was on dying bed. He said, this water is from the Universal Church. You always wanted this blessed water. You always wanted this church. I feel happy. I feel that, yes, this is it, and I drank it. After getting discharged from the ICU to another room, I feel my life was regaining back. So after being discharged from the hospital, the day I got discharged, the doctors told me that I am a living miracle, because I was actually gone. They didn't know what more to do with me. I was gone. So after being discharged, I came home knowing that everything was done. My business run down and my life, like, now saying that, oh, I have to start back. But I continue with the faith that I used to watch the television. I continue watching the television program of the Universal Church. And I used to use the blessed water with glass. As the pastor or the bishop is preaching, I use my glass of water. I prayed with it. And that's where I got more faith to know that God do exist. Well, today I can say my life is transformed. My family is transformed. I was baptized. I made my choice that knowing that I want to be saved more and to save souls. I had to baptize today. My family, my husband, my children are all in the Universal Church. Today my life is changed. My financial is blessed. And I am healed. I feel I'm real blessed. Because why? Now I know that there is a living God that is working in my life. And as how he is working in my life and my family life, he could also work in yours also. It's just we have to have faith and come to the Universal Church. Try the Universal Church. Come, bring your family and see that God do exist.

There are now is 11 hours 40. We are going to be with you until 12:30 sharp, bringing to you the good news and the hope that no matter what you are facing, no matter what you are going through, there is a way out.

0: We are going to listen now one time to some real life stories, real life testimonies. Soon we are going to be opening our lines here in the studio for you to be able to call us, for you to be able to leave in your prayer request, for us to be in prayers on your behalf. Wherever you are listening to us from, Guyana, may the God of the Bible bless your life. You that you are traveling, you are now coming from work, or you are now going into work on the midday shift. Good to have you on air with us. And get ready yourself now to listen to the greatness of God. We'll be right back.
1: How was your life before, Mr. Vishal?
2: We had a broken family. Our dad used to abuse us. My mom leave the home, leave me and my two sisters. And at that time, we had nowhere to go. So our best choice was to go at the seawall and kill ourselves. Because we had no family. We had nothing. So after that, we end up and we find a place. We rent it. It was like, you will be sleeping and rain falling and water will be dripping on us. But we couldn't have done anything better. So a day, my mom was in town and a pastor invited her to come at the church. And she come at the church, she come home. She invited us as well to come at the church. We come. I saw the pastors, them speaking about tithes. And I wanted to try it. No one forced me. I wanted to try it. I wanted to be on the altar as I am today, giving my testimony about how God helped me and my family. I used the water. I learned about tithes, how powerful tithes is. Today, we have no suicidal thoughts. I have my own business.
1: Did you ever try to kill yourself or just...
2: Yeah, I tried to kill myself many times. I can remember a time we were coming to church. I was driving and I pulled the steer into the river, but my steering eventually pulled back. I always tried to kill myself while driving.
1: Because of the problems. You thought that by killing yourself, your life would change.
2: That will solve everything. I wouldn't have nothing to worry about.
1: But when you became a faithful to God, faithful tithe, put God first, that desire didn't come anymore.
2: No. I used to criticize tithes. I never believed in it. I used to criticize it. And 2019, I was in OER service. And I determined by my faith that a new start will begin for me. I determined my home, my business, 2019. And 2020, the ending of the year, we moved into our own house. I achieved another car and I achieved my business. My family is blessed. We no longer try to kill ourselves. We most try to help others.
1: So, no pastor, no one forced you to become a tither.
2: No one forced me to become a tither. I forced myself. I used to be ashamed of the church. When the first started to come, my friends would say, "Yo, the church have snake. The church this church stuff." I was like, "Okay, one day I will have you here with me." I see several of them right now with me here.
1: Because they saw blessings in your life. On those days, they knew you were going to the church, but they made that question, where is your God? No more suicide?
2: No more suicidal thoughts.
1: No more misery?
2: No more misery.
1: So God has blessed your business. You have a business.
2: Now I have a flourishing workshop. I have a wonderful business. I have a great income. My life is blessed. My family is blessed. And I have nothing to worry about.
1: You have money, you have house, you have bikes, you have cars, we understand. What about inside of you? There is peace, or you are that person that, something's missing.
2: I am free of all suicidal thoughts. I am free of all misery. I'm happy. I'm a happy, happy soul. I just can't explain.
1: Your faith has blessed you. What's your name?
3: Antonia Flores.
1: What was the problem you faced, Miss Antonia?
3: I was sick. Like 3 years I was sick. And I went to the doctor. And the only thing they say I have is pressure. and I have pain all over my body. But, you know, I come to Tongue. I was living in the Northwest, and then I come to Tongue, and I see the television, the church. Pastor was praying, and that time I was so sick. I cannot do nothing for myself. I tell my children, I say, I'm going to die because I can't do nothing for myself. And the doctor gave me a set of tablet for drink, look tablet like so. Yeah, I began to drink the tablet. No use. Nothing would help me. I don't know if the pressure go down or gone up or how, but I drink tablet and it didn't help me. And then I said, look, I serve in a living God. And what I could do with this tablet, it's making me get more sick. I'm going to die. And, you know, I see that when I come to Tongue, I see the television and I see the pastor was praying. And he said, like, get a glass of water and put it near the television and put your hand to the television, put your hand to the glass of water. I do it. And from that time, I begin to get deliverance. I drink that water and I vomit up in the bathroom. I crawl and I go into the bathroom. I vomit. I begin to feel a little, like if I got a little life. Yeah, and then I come back and I said, I ain't drinking this tablet. No more going to church and I gonna serve the Lord wholeheartedly. And from that day, I never drink a tablet anymore for pressure or for pain or whatever. I began to serve the Lord. I come here and I join the, after I don't get deliverance, I join the chain of prayer. And I began to come and I saw, up to now, I am alive.
1: Today you are free, you healed, you're strong.
3: I am strong.
1: Amen.
4: A person can visit many places and environments, but there are certain places that go beyond physical spaces. Yes, far beyond. They are doors of entrance to evil. It is not difficult to find cases like this. It was enough for someone to set foot in a certain place for everything to start getting worse. Things that seem to have no reason, but are caused by negative forces hidden in specific points and transferred to reveal themselves in the destruction of the body, mind, and soul. So Satan went out from the presence of the Lord and struck Job with painful boils from the sole of his foot to the crown of his head. But if there are places where the feet touch and life opens to evil, there is also a point where the feet touch and the power of God brings liberation and protection. Friday of the Point of Light, where you will experience the light of God in your life that will destroy every dark force surrounding you. Come this Friday to receive the Point of Light and receive the strong prayer that will eliminate every curse from the soles of your feet to the top of your head once and for all. 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

Welcome back, Guyana. There you heard results upon results, testimonies upon testimonies that proves that God, He never changed. God is able to do all things. All things are possible when we believe. And when we believe, we take action, we take step of faith. And this Friday will be the first Friday of the month of July, the month where we are going to start the purpose of the new point of light, to declare by faith deliverance upon the life of a person. And deliverance can take place in your life as well, sir, miss. No matter who you are, no matter your religious background, remember, God is not for one. God is for all. We are very close to that 12 noon hour prayer time. So I'm going to open the lines here now in the studio for you who would like to give your prayer request. You would like to speak with us here live based on what you have been facing and you need the help of God in your life. So feel free. Our number here in the studio is 225-8097 or 225-8098. You can also send us a message now to our WhatsApp number 615-4511. You heard it right, 615-4511. Or you can call me directly here in the studio, 225-8097.

In my family, we suffer with diabetes. Out of 9 sisters, 5 of them is with diabetes. Also, my mother was with diabetes. They started to notice when they went to the doctor for checkups, and they find out that they were diagnosed with diabetes. The doctors would prescribe medication for them. Sometimes the medication wouldn't work. They would use herbal treatments. Due to my sister's passing away, this affected me badly. I started to get anxious. I stopped taking phone calls from my relatives. I was afraid of bad news again. My health started to slowly decline. I couldn't sleep at night. So I went to a psychiatrist, and he asked me a lot of questions. And he said he would put me on a light treatment, which he prescribed a single tablet for me to drink twice a day. The medication did work. It did work, but then I started to get worse. I couldn't stay by myself at all. I had to get a sister or my daughter to be with me all the time, and my husband was not there. My daughter, at first, she would keep my company and she would talk to me. But then, after a time, she kind of get kind of disgusted with me because I would not say anything. I would be there silent all the time. I would usually go on Tuesdays to the church for healing. And the assistant pastor, he would always say to me, if you believe in God, he has to deliver you, and you have to come off from these medication. I was taking medication to sleep. I started to ask myself, I'm serving a God, and why he can't help me? You know, that is when I get revolted. You have to help me, God. I started to read my Bible more, and praying and fasting. Then I find I didn't need the company anymore. I started to go to church and join the prayer chain of prayer. The depression started to go. I could have stayed by myself. I would ask my daughter to accompany me to the church at first, and then I started going by myself. Things started to change. I realize I need to seek more of the Holy Spirit, because only the Holy Spirit can fill this void inside of me. Today, after seeking the Holy Spirit, I begin to change. I have now peace inside of me. I have joy. My family is around me more. I speak openly with them. Depression is not something easy, and for people that is out there and going through depression, they have to continue fighting to overcome, because it is not something easy. They can overcome by going to the church, by joining a chain of prayer, by taking part in, you know, the services and so on, by listening to the Word of God. I would advise you to come to the church and to fight for your deliverance, because there is a way out.

0: Welcome back, Guyana. We are on that 12 noon hour now. I would like to invite you to take your glass, your bottle of water with you, and let's pray. Let's talk to God. You can stop whatever you're doing now to spend these few minutes with us. If you're driving, you can pull over. Be careful. Be careful on the roadway, and let's pray together.
1: In our busy lives, finding a moment for prayer can be challenging, but it's essential to nourish your soul. So prepare your glass of water and gather together with your family, because we will bless this water, and through faith, you will experience the power of God, blessing your life.

My Lord and Father, in the name of your Son, Jesus Christ, I call upon your name and I ask you, on behalf of each and every person that prays together with me now, believing for a miracle, believing for a transformation, a turnaround in their lives, let them be touched by your holy and mighty power. Let their eyes see your greatness. This I determine, declare. Place your power, my God, inside of their water, so that when they drink of it, healing, freedom shall take place. In the name of Jesus. And those who believe say, amen. Drink now from the water and be blessed by faith.

0: Holy Land. 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Throughout history, water from the Holy Land has been associated with countless testimonies, transformation, and miracles. 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
1: My name is Samantha Martins, and for over 20 years, I was suffering with a wound of depression caused by childhood problems. All my childhood problems all began when I was in nursery school because when I was 3 months old, I had a cyst on my lip and I had to undergo a surgery. And after that, it left a scar on my lip. My father, he was never present in my life. He abandoned me when I was born. So all of that together, the other students, they would bully me. They would bully me, call me names, and, you know, always insult me. Oh, you don't have a father and all of that. So my mom was always there playing the mother and father role inside of my life. So this continued in primary school. Then it went to secondary as well. But when I was in secondary school, my mom, she actually got remarried to someone else, so I had a stepfather. My stepfather, he would constantly drink, and sometimes, you know, he would smoke, and the two of them would get into a lot of unnecessary arguments. I sometimes just want to run away from home because it was too much. It was just too much for me. I then get into a relationship, and that relationship, it was all nice at first, but then I got pregnant at the age of 23 with my daughter. Then my partner, he actually changed. You know, he started becoming emotionally abusive, then physically abusive. Then if I tried to go to my mom for advice or anyone, they were of no example to give me any advice because they were worse. After giving birth to my daughter, I gained a lot of weight. And because of that, my partner, you know, he used to insult me, tell me, oh, you know, you get so fat and all of this. You know, you don't look good anymore. So when I never used to want to look at myself in the mirror because, you know, I already just thinking that, you know, oh, I'm not as beautiful as I used to be. You know, I'm ugly. I probably still haven't changed any much from what I was going through when I was in nursery school. So I was very, very depressed, so sad, so broken within. So I tried committing suicide so many times that I cannot count them. So I tried cutting myself. Then I used to try taking expired pills. Also expired foods because, you know, I say once I consume that, you know, just little by little, gradually, it will just poison me and I'll just die. I'll just die, and that would cutting myself. Then I used to try taking expired pills, also expired foods, because, you know, I say once I consume that, just little by little, gradually, it will just poison me and I'll just die.

0: can love her like I do. I just stop. I just hear this voice saying, no, don't do this. Don't do this. A friend of mine invited me to the Universal Church, and I started coming with her on Fridays. And the first Friday that I came, when I received the prayer, I felt really good. I went home and I slept peacefully. So I started coming every Friday with her, and I started seeing changes inside of my, because I wasn't getting the spiritual attacks anymore. And then I joined in the chain of prayer, and I started fighting for the depression and the spiritual attacks. So first the spiritual attack stopped, then I got set free from the depression. And then I heard from the pastor that the only thing that can make you really happy is the Holy Spirit. So then I learned that I had to give up everything that was wrong. I had to learn to forgive. I had to let go of the past. And I start obeying, doing everything that the pastor, because that's what I want. I wanted to feel happy. I want that joy, because that's something I never had inside of my life. I never had peace. I never knew what was peace, love, joy, nothing. And I started praying more. I pray at 12, I pray at 3, I pray at 6, I come for every service. I did everything that I am supposed to do to receive the Holy Spirit. I surrender my entire life. I did everything. And then I got baptized with the Holy Spirit. It was a Sunday morning. And, you know, I poured myself out. You know, I told God that, you know what, that I give up everything of the world, because I realized that only you can make me happy. And if I have to give up everything, whether family, daughter, job, whatever it is, I would give up everything to have your spirit. So the Samantha today that you see, I'm no longer depressed. I'm always happy. I can now, I make others around me very happy. So today I have peace, I have love, I have joy, and now I can be able to help others that are going through the same that I went through. And it's a joy to be able to do so. My name is Samantha Martins.
1: My name is Rhonda Bishop.
2: Rhonda.
1: Yes, Bishop.
2: Mrs. Rhonda, did you use the water?
3: At the age of 6, I've experienced the pain of being molested by a family friend. Due to that pain, I grew up with trust issues, loneliness, emptiness inside. Due to that pain, I had trust issues. I tried to find my happiness in people and in the world.

Josephine Amini molested Lice at the age of 6. It was traumatizing because you tend to be jumpy at all the time. You don't want anybody to hold your hands or even touch you. You had sleepless nights because you're thinking that the person is there and they're going to come again to touch you. So due to what had happened to me, I never really felt the love from when I used to, I'm going to be in this relationship. I'm going to get whatever I can get from this relationship. If I feel like the person is stressing me out, the least thing, I would break off with the person, move on to another relationship. I would ensure that if I break up with somebody today, there is always somebody else that I can start talking to tomorrow so that I never have to feel this loneliness or emptiness inside. So I start partying a lot,

0: I would literally stay out all night just in time to come home back, then go to work. When I finish work in the afternoon, start partying again. I would drink because when you drink and you're feeling this high, it's like at the time you're not feeling no pain or anything at that moment. So then when you go home from all of your friends and everything, that's when the emptiness is there because you're all alone and you're there thinking all of these thoughts in your head. You're thinking, maybe I'm not good enough, maybe I wouldn't find somebody. Because eventually as you grow, you realize that, hey, you want to have a relationship, but then the past still creeps up on you. So in my party life, while partying, of course, you would drink. So it started off with beers, and then beers are not doing the trick. So then you started off with rum. You see your friends that were smoking weed and they would pass it around. So then you would take it out and then you would pop pills. Mind you, when you pop the pills, you tend to do crazy stuff. When I come home from partying and you're there trying to sleep, you're not getting to sleep. So due to me not being able to sleep, I start being addicted to pornography. So watching that so that I can feel somewhat of tiredness or so that I can sleep. It started off as me watching it one time, and that would normally be like when I come back from partying, or even if it's not partying, if I cannot sleep or so, I would watch it. I keep watching it like every chance I got, which means every day, and then it becomes something that I can't do without. Least time, it doesn't matter, something I just finished one and then start another one. So that was me being addicted to it, watching it as many times as possible. This led me to feeling depressed, which led me to think that maybe I should just end things once and for all. I said, I'm going to commit suicide, and I'm thinking maybe I should hang myself. But then I said, if I hang myself, somebody could find me and save me. I'm thinking that maybe I should drink poison, which nobody's going to get you in time. Then I said, you know what? I'm going to cut my veil. And I tried committing suicide like 4 to 5 times. I tried cutting my legs. Then I tried cutting my hand because your main vein is on your hand. Then I overdosed on pills. I came to the church. And that time I was going through a breakup. So I came to the church and I spoke to a pastor. But before speaking to the pastor, I was sitting in the ceremony. I was thinking, Cherubins, because that's again making sense, because you're here and your mind is all over. You're thinking about the issue, the problems, and everything that is happening. So I stayed through the service. I completed what I had to say to him, and then he said, do you believe in God? I said, yes. He said, I think you should use your faith. Pray. And then from still that day, I never stopped coming to church when I thought I would have stopped. I learned to use my faith more and more. So at first, I started coming the basic days, which are the chain of prayer days, which are Monday, Wednesday, Friday, and Sunday. The first thing I dropped was drinking. I didn't feel the need to drink anymore. I still used to go out, but every time I go out and I try to drink, it's like it's not giving me the courage to drink. And every time I'm out, I feel like I'm at the wrong place. Like I'm thinking like, what are you doing here? So then eventually I start easing my friends. I still used to watch pornography. I'm still addicted to it. But I start easing my friends. And then gradually I start watching the pornography less. So instead of watching it every day, you'd find me watching it 2 times a week. And then eventually it stopped. When I got baptized, there was a whole different me. the urges to do stuff that I had, they were no longer there. God has taken away the pain that I had inside of me and the void and the emptiness and loneliness, they're no longer there. I do not have the urge to end my life. Instead, I want to live a life where I could be an example to other persons out there who are probably going through the same thing as me. I joined the love therapy so that I can learn to better myself. So when God prepared that person for me, I wouldn't have the same hatred and anger that I had before. I forgave the persons that did what they did in the past, because forgiveness is the way to go forward. Because I'm working on receiving the Holy Spirit, and there are things about me that I had to empty before I can receive that. So that's what I'm working on. So there's no more anger, there is no more sadness, there is no more loneliness, and the Tiana that was there is no longer there. The Tiana I am today is genuinely happy, not the fake happy, genuinely happy. I'm not putting on a front as, hey, I'm happy. I am really truly happy. So I came to Milan with a lot of problems, a lot of baggage, suicidal, depression, anything, you name it. I came to God with all of those problems. And despite of my life, He saw all of my pains. And I have left all of that on the altar. And today I am a happy person. And if God can do it for me, He can do it for anybody. At the age of 6,
1: family problems and my health, I suffer from depression for 1 year.

I started to develop like a burning in the stomach and pain, and then I feel like something like just moving in the stomach. I went to the doctor, I explained, they give me medication, I drink it, but nothing didn't work. A couple months after, I went back because I was losing weight. I wasn't able to be eating. Anything I eat, it's just burning and paining. I cannot get to sleep. I end up and went and do some tests like diabetes, high cholesterol. But she told me to be away from fatty things. So I went and I did those tests and everything was normal. The sickness was getting to me like I was weak. I had no strength. And before I push myself to go to church, I stay home. This was the problem I had in my health. And now I started to get problem in my family with my daughter. I get to find out that she had a relationship with a bi. And we know the bi is who, so we didn't agree. My father and me, we didn't agree. And that led her to leave home. She was only 18, and it hurt me a lot to know that she was very young and going into this kind of a life that she's not prepared for. After she gone now, and I started to take her hand, I was crying, wasn't eating, and there it started to affect me. Now I started to fall into depression, and there is the sickness. I forgot about the sickness. I was only onto her. So the sickness get more worse and worse on me because I could have started to eat anymore. It take down me now with this sickness. The sickness become more worse, more intense. I end up going to the doctor back then. I went there, I do a lot of tests. Everything was normal. There where I started to spend the money because I went to private hospital. I did all the tests, everything was normal. I did an ultrasound. It shows nothing, and there was the lump moving inside of me, making a kind of noise wise moving. So, and everybody, like, you know, when they come to see me, I was losing these weights. They say, you know, you should go and do a cancer test. I said, no, I don't have that. I don't have that. I stay to myself. I am not having that. Although they're seeing, like, you know, I'm losing weight, I cannot eat. The doctor, they put me on diets. They take me off on all, like, fish, like chicken, everything. They take me off. Everything that is fatty, they take me off. So I was just, like, using steamed vegetables and fruits. I went back the Friday. The Friday was, I was ready to go into church. There is my head started swinging. I was, like, weak. I couldn't even, like, stand up properly. The 2 foot will pain. I will feel the burning in the stomach, the pain in the stomach, and my head will keep swinging. Then the pastor who was there first when I attended church, he come back to the church and he did not see me couple well service. So he came to my home. So that Friday, I said, something coming to me, I said, don't go. And I said, no, I am going. That Lord, if I have to fall in your house today, I am going. So I ready and I went, and I went early. When the service finished, he had me sit down. And he said, Miss Anita, you know that you don't have a physical sickness. You have a spiritual sickness. And I take the phone call, the doctor said, I postponed everything. I'm not coming. I already healed. I even told him, I don't know if you believe in the universal chart, but I am a member there and I already healed. He messaged me and said, amen. And that was it. And from there, now I started to see I have the strength. I feel a differentness. I could go every day to the church. And I start to feel the lump inside of me just disappear. My health now, it's normal. I could do my housework. I could eat what I could have eat. I have the strength in my body. And my family now, my daughter, we relationship is good. She's visiting me every weekend. She's at my home. She's pregnant. And she's there. The boy is there too. We have no arguments. We just forget about the past. Today, now, I am strong. I don't take any more stress. I have no depression. I am happy. My family, them, they say, oh, I see the changes in you now. When I talk to my mother, she said, I can see the difference in your voice, that you are strong. I said, yes, Jesus has made me strong again. I didn't put God first. And I just want to say that the one that we have to put first is God. I even told him in my prayer that, God,
you didn't let me down, I let you down. Because I didn't put him first in my problem. That is the thing that I didn't do. So I will advise, you know, that put him first, be in your chain of prayer, be faithful in your ties, because I am, and I could see his power manifesting inside of me.

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0: This is the newsroom for Tuesday, June 30th, 2026. And the headlines, surveillance footage, police interview tendered as paper committal continues in gas station bombing. Building Expo 2026 attracts over 50,000 visitors and Belize High Commissioner calls for deeper tourism integration. The details after the break.
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0: With the news, I'm Isanella Pato. Good day. Paper committal proceedings in the case surrounding the deadly October 2025 explosion at the mobile gas station on Regent Street continued yesterday, with prosecutors presenting additional digital evidence to the court. After a brief delay to retrieve an evidence box that had been stored at the High Court, the proceeding resumed before Acting Chief Magistrate Faith McGusty at the Georgetown Magistrates Court. Among the evidence tendered were surveillance recordings, video and audio, interview clips of police interviews conducted with the accused, along with the disc containing material relevant to the case. The latest exhibits form part of the prosecution's paper committal case and follow the earlier submission of photographs, medical reports and DNA analysis reports. The proceedings have been adjourned until July 2nd for continuation. More than 50,000 persons attended International Building Expo 2026 over the weekend, experiencing new developments and innovations within the housing sector while benefiting from key services from the subject ministry. Minister of Housing Colin Crowell said the initiative allowed thousands of Guyanese to access key housing services in one location, the National Stadium, while showcasing the government's ongoing housing program. Among the major services offered was the distribution of more than 2,100 certificates of title. The titles were distributed for the areas Plantation Riseland, Laurentia Katarina, Plantation Lenora West, Good Hope, and Plantation Lusignan. In an era of political tensions, climate's vulnerability, and economic volatility, Belize High Commissioner to Guyana, Gail Miller Garnett, is urging Caribbean states to promote collaboration that outlasts governments. Speaking at the Tourism and Hospitality Association of Guyana's annual general meeting at Hermanston Lodge, Garnett drew on Belize's own tourism journey to make the case for stronger regional collaboration across the Caribbean. She singled out Guyana as a partner in that effort. According to her, Belize has built a tourism destination by leaning into what it already is. She said the lush forests and vibrant cultural mosaic of ethnicity, which provides different cultures and traditions, has amplified its tourism offerings. In the region, Paraguay has declared today a national holiday following its shocking victory over Germany in the round of 32 at the 2026 FIFA World Cup. According to Reuters, President Santiago Peña signed a decree after Paraguay knocked out the four-time world champions, winning 4-3 on penalties after the teams were tied 1-1 following extra time yesterday. The result sent Paraguay into the round of 16 and has been described as one of the biggest upsets in World Cup history. And finally, on the international scene, police officers have been deployed across South Africa because of fears that anti-immigration protests could turn violent as President Cyril Ramaphosa urged demonstrators to refrain from intimidation, threats, or ultimatums. The protests mark an unofficial deadline set by campaigners for all undocumented foreigners to leave the country. The BBC reported many have already fled to escape violence and intimidation. South African police say 25,000 have been repatriated so far. Most are from other African countries. And that's the news for the moment. The details can be found at newsroom.gy. I'm Isanella Patwa. Thank you for listening.
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2: The time check, just about 12 hours of 40, as I say, a pleasant good afternoon and welcome down to Music Mazda on 89.1 FM. The Pulse of Guyana. DJ Gwonechal here, keeping your company up until 3 p.m. on a smooth Tuesday, June the 30th. Yes, it's the last day in the month of June, and it's a beautiful one. It's a breezy, sunny day. Downtown Georgetown, coming to you from the studios of NTN Radio here in Brigham. Trust that you guys are having a great day so far, and of course, we're here to make it better for you with some smooth ones. And of course, for those of you who would like to send some greetings, you could do so via WhatsApp to 655-0326. That is 655-0326. And of course, I'm shouting out to all our regular listeners and to everyone locked in overall to the program. This afternoon, I'm going to kick things off with some music from no other than the late, great Whitney Houston. Thank you.

That's right. We've kicked things off this afternoon on a smooth Tuesday with some songs from Whitney Houston, and it is just about 12 hours 50. And there is a duet with Whitney and Mariah Carey. It's called When You Believe.

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1: From just a dream, a quiet wish, to a stunning reality. Hello, Guyana. I'm Frederick Rampersad. 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
2: Saturday, July 25th, all roads lead to the Ramada Princess Poolside for Super League Bacchanal. Watch the Super League cricket action live. And then, the King of Energy takes over the stage. K.I. and the band Triveni. Also featuring Terry Godraj, Elsa Lisa, Emily Moore, the Super League Bacchanal, Ramada Princess Poolside.

That's right, definitely. The Pulse of Guyana back with you just about 13 hours, 13. Yes, shout out to the folks there up in Berbice, NTN Radio. You could hear it in Berbice on 89.3 and, of course, 89.1. And, of course, you could listen to us online as well via Radio Guarding or visit us at ntnradio.com. Let me say a pleasant good afternoon to Shawnee, who is locked in as well, and she's shouting out to everyone who's locked in here. And Navita Suriyal as well, shouting out to everyone locked in or out of Guyana, wherever you're locked in from. And a very pleasant good afternoon, wishing you and all the wonderful listeners a happy, smooth Tuesday and a blessed and a wonderful remainder of the afternoon. Of course, that is coming from Pamela Citra Hendricks with lots of love. Let me also say good afternoon to Auntie Paro and Uncle Anu as well, to Auntie Mina up in Bushlot, Berbice. To Auntie Lally to her crew, the Good Morning Ripple Market, of course, the guys at Autobody Solutions in Seaford Street. What a say good afternoon to you guys as well. Yeah, to everyone who's locked in, all our regular listeners, to everyone overall, as we continue with the smooth vibes. And just a reminder, if you'd like to send some greetings, you could do so via WhatsApp to 655-0326. All right, here is Seal, Kiss from a Rose.

And that was Hall and Oates with a serious smile there. And let me just say good afternoon to everyone who's locked in and a happy Tuesday. Of course, that's coming from Auntie Lighton. Auntie Ruby saying a happy Tuesday as well to everyone. And she's wishing everyone a great day. Continue to enjoy. This is Christopher Cross, Sailing. Keeping it smooth. Music Mazda.

0: And that was Santana. Why Don't You and I, featuring Alex Bandier. And let me say good afternoon to the band Kamal Hamid, who's locked in there.
1: I'm more confused.
0: Tomorrow is a big day for Canada. Yes, Canada Day. Shout out to all the Canadians. So I'm going to play this one and then we're going to pause for that short commercial break. Let's drift away on a smooth Tuesday.
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2: 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I'm Frederick Rampersad. 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
1: Back with you just about 30, that was 45, as I say, a pleasant good afternoon to the man, David from the West Side, who's located. He's wishing everyone a wonderful afternoon. And of course, good afternoon to Whitfield and Natasha, they're locked in as well. Auntie Nalini Singh, she says, enjoying the nice music playing and having some lunch, of course. Something nice there and some swang to go with it. All right. She's enjoying the breeze and the hammock as well with the music. All right. So continue to enjoy there, Auntie Nalini Singh. And let me say good afternoon to Sherry. And once again, good afternoon to Auntie Lalita, who says the radio is on very loud. And, well, that's good to know because more good Smooth Tuesday music coming up there. Kamal Hamid, yep, continue to enjoy, bro. Here is Three Doors Down with Here Without You.

So we had two Avril Lavigne's Dear I'm With You and Complicated, and now we have Huba Stang with The Reason, and the time check just about 2 minutes to that 2 o'clock hour.

0: Hoopstang, the reason. 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It is 14 hours. It is time for your Music Master song of the day, which is coming from Daido. It's called White Flag. So without any delay,
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1: From just a dream, a quiet wish to a stunning reality. Hello Guyana, I'm Frederick Rampersad. 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A

Romain Vorgo there. Cover of Don't You Remember, originally done by Adele. It is Smooth Tuesday. We have another Romain Vorgo coming up. Let me say good afternoon to the man Simon. Mr. Wahid, it's been a while. That's right, everyone locked into the program. Baby, baby. Keep enjoying the good music here this afternoon.

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7: From just a dream, a quiet wish, to a stunning reality. Hello, Guyana. I'm Frederick Rampersad. Here's an invitation for you to join me live on Wednesday, July 1st, as I celebrate 30 years of hosting television programs in Guyana, one of Guyana's early producers, as well as 26 years of radio. 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
1: 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All right, back with you here on the Pulse of Guyana. As we're rocking, let me say good afternoon to the man, Mr. Rudy, who says happy smooth Tuesday. Yeah, all right. So happy smooth Tuesday to you, Mr. Rudy. And I hope you're enjoying it. Of course, I'm going to leave you with some smooth Bollywood ones. Up until 3 p.m., we have the 3 V's program coming up with Tisha. So stick with us right here on the Pulse of Guyana. And do join me tomorrow. Oh, no, I'm not going to be here tomorrow. Sorry about that. Yeah. As you just heard, Mr. Frederick Rampersad is celebrating his 30th anniversary in television and 26th anniversary on radio. So, yes, he's going to be here tomorrow. We want to extend our congratulations to him. And Mr. Frederick, from all of us here at NTN, we're wishing you all the best and hope you continue to go on in this radio and the television industry as well. So I'm going to be back here until Thursday for Throwback Thursday. So you guys do take care. Stay safe. Have a good one. Until we meet again, DJ Golden Child, I'm saying bye-bye for now. All right. So I'm going to leave you, like I said, with some smooth ones. And do remember that we have the 3 V's program coming up on top of the hour there with Tisha. So bye-bye for now.

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3: From a quiet wish to a stunning reality. 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I'm Frederick Rampersad. 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

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I forgive every word you said. Of course, I am your host, Tisha Donobriga, coming to you live on air from Georgetown, Guyana. Thank you for joining me.

But of course, it is Tuesday, and we're locking it in. We're switching things up today a bit. 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Keep it locked in for a great playlist to entertain your afternoon.

And while you're loving yourself a little better today, you know, it's the last day of June. You ought to treat yourself to some flowers. And all the things that your heart and soul desire. And while you're on that, of course, you can join me over on our WhatsApp chat at 655-0326. That's 655-0326. You can let me know what's happening at your end, how your day is going, what's your plan for the last day of the month, and this evening or afternoon. And of course, on our voice segment, just take a note because I would love for you to join in our discussion. And that number is 225-8097 or 225-8098. The air was hot from summer rain, sweat dripping off me. So wherever you're joining me from, if it's you're within the office, you're within local transportation in Georgetown, Guyana, of course, in Burmese, frequency or radio station that you have to tune in is 89.3 FM. And of course, if you're joining us on any of the radio app or website, a good afternoon to you, whether locally, regionally, or internationally. It's always a pleasure to keep your company right here on the Trivies program. Do enjoy the music.

Thank you for keeping it locked in on the 3V's program right here on NTN. Of course, we're calming things down by raising the vibes up this afternoon. Got my hand on your heart now, I can feel it raise. If I leave, then you say you can never love again. I want to give a shout out to RN Whitehead, who's celebrating his birthday today. Of course, greetings are coming from Rochelle, your daughter Akisha, and they're wishing you a wonderful day. I also want to give a great shout out to all those persons celebrating their birthdays, anniversary, or that special occasion. Akisha. And they're wishing you a wonderful day. I also want to give a great shout out to all those persons celebrating their birthdays, anniversary, or that special occasion.

And of course, I want to give a shout out to all the football fans, wherever you're tuning in from. How is that going for you? I'll tell you what. I was a bit disappointed last evening. My team, Germany, lost. But while I was disappointed, I am not defeated because I am also supporting four others' team, namely Portugal, Brazil, Argentina, and of course, Croatia. And they are still in the game. Who are you supporting? What's happening there? How does the game have you going? Of course, you can head over into the chat. Let me know. That number is 655-0326.

I don't know about you folks, but I am a lover for football, World Cup. I even went the extra mile this year and got my nails done in my favorite teams. Of course, one of my teams has already been eliminated.

I will definitely be here with you until 4 p.m. Keeping your company and raising that afternoon vibe. Keep it locked in.

you're tuned in to the 3V's program. And of course, we have our voice segment coming up in a minute or two. And we'll be touching on that overdue topic of vaping among Guyanese.

back, never mind. What are you don't want to know? I want to know that you're locked in on the 3V's program. Of course, it is that time for our voice segment. But before I do, I want to provide you with your word for this afternoon at Tuesday, June 30th. And we are looking at deleterious. It has that spelling of delete, and the word is deleterious. It's an adjective, and it is spelled D-E-L-E-T-E-R-I-O-U-S. Deleterious. Its meaning, causing harm or damage, highly injurious or injurious to health or well-being. When used in a sentence, medical experts are urging young Guyanese to realize that vaping has deleterious effects on the cardiovascular system, causing irreversible damage to the heart and lungs. All right, so we're going to take a quick music break, and when we come back, we're going to delve into that a topic on vaping among Guyanese. Keep it locked in, and remember, the local number is 225-8097, 225-8098. If you'd like to contribute to this topic, share your thoughts, your opinions, what your observations, basically, or anything basically relating to vaping and its harm, what you'd like to, what you think on the topic. And of course, you can head over into our chat if you're not up to calling. That number is 655-0326.

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Thank you for keeping it locked into your favorite station, NTN Radio 89.1 FM. All right, for today, Tuesday, June 30th, 2026, it is the last day of the month of June. And of course, the voice segment, we are tackling a topic that's hitting very close to home. 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So I thought it would be a very good topic to share with you. 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Our listeners, and of course it's right into our clubs, our sports bar, and even our living rooms. These things, vaping is happening. Of course, even when you walk the roadways, you see someone with vaping. All right, now we're talking about vaping, and some of you have tried it, some of you have seen young adults trying it, even our teenagers in school as well. And though it may look sleek and smell fruity, because it comes in different flavor, of course, a lot of people think it's just harmless, you know, because it's cool water vapor. But a major warning was issued last week by one of our top medical minds, presidential advisor and cardiologist, Dr. Mahendra Karpen. And of course, folks, the data is alarming. All right. Now, Dr. Karpen was pointing out a terrifying shift in Guyana's hospital, where heart disease used to be something we associated with people in their 50s and 60s. Who can remember this for the older folks who are listening? Now, today, you find young Guyanese in their 20s, 30s, and 40s are showing up with severe advanced heart conditions. All right. And doctors are connecting a major straight line directly to those e-cigarettes, as we commonly refer to vapes.

As we are continuing on the voice segment here, we're touching on the topic of vape. Now, if you think vaping is safer than regular tobacco smoking, Dr. Carpen says, think again. In fact, he warns it can have worse immediate side effects. The chemical aerosol causes your blood vessels to spasm and your heart to race. It spikes your blood pressure and can trigger a sudden heart attack. Even worse, it inflames the inside of your blood vessels. And when your body tries to fix that inflammation by forming blood clots, but the process gets disorganized. The clots keep growing and eventually they completely block the blood flow to your brain or heart. That means an instant stroke or heart attack. Now, he specifically highlighted young women as a highly vulnerable group whose bodies seem to have an incredibly low tolerance for these chemicals. Now, this is not to say that the men, you know, you're immune to it, all right? Combine that with your busy on-the-go lifestyles where you skip the kitchen, eat fast food, and miss out on exercise. And we are looking at a literal heartbreak epidemic. Remember, the Ministry of Health reported that heart disease is our number one killer, claiming over 2,000 Guyanese lives every single year. Who can remember that? Stop time for you. The second you say you lie. Now, that's a little summary of what was publicized during his interview with News Source. Now, of course, I want to hear from you right now. And the number to call is 225-8097, all right? Or 225-8098. And I have two questions for you today. Number one, and this is directed towards the young people out there who vape, or parents who see it, or anyone for that matter. Did you know it could cause this kind of sudden, irreversible heart and lung damage? Is this warning enough to make you or your loved ones throw that vape away? Ask yourself this question and let me know. And for the second question, this is for, of course, towards more the adult. With our crazy busy work routines here in Guyana, which of course over the last 5 years we've seen how busy people are multitasking all over with two jobs, three jobs, and doing, you know, too many things within one day. So with our busy work routines here in Guyana, how are you managing to balance a healthy diet and stress relief to protect your heart? All right. The first is for the young people. Did you know it could cause this kind of sudden, irreversible heart and lung damage? And is this warning enough to make you or your loved ones throw that vape away? And for the second question, with your crazy busy work routines, how are you managing to balance a healthy diet and stress relief to protect your heart? The lines are now open and I should be able to take maybe 2 to 3 calls, and you have 1 to 2 minutes to share your own perspective on this topic, vaping among Guyanese in Guyana. And of course, for those who prefer to share their thoughts on the subject, our WhatsApp number is 655-0326.

0: We're going to head into a quick ad break. Of course, the lines will be open when we return. And of course, I want to hear from you. Keep it locked in right here on the 3Vs program at NTN Radio.
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3: 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I'm Frederick Rampersad. 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

right, welcome back to the Three V's program. Thank you for keeping it locked in. Now, I have someone on sent us a WhatsApp chat, Mr. Azad, and he says that I vape, it helps us relax sometimes. All right. So, Mr. Azad, how do you feel about the consequences of vaping, though it may help you relax? How do you feel about what we've talked about, the irreversible heart and lung damage? Do you know what it is doing to your body? I see that he's typing. Of course, our lines are open for those who'd like to contribute to the topic, vaping among Guyanese and its harm.

All right. He says that it's really hard to process, hence it become an everyday thing. What is hard to process? The vaping, the effects, or your work itself, the stress itself, and you resort to vaping? Let me know in the comments the effects. Well, I actually agree with you because it's a lot to process. And for many of us, without conducting any research or simply not aware of the side effects, and we see the trend or we try something and it provides some sort of relief, and we're so caught up that we become unaware of the dangers of these things that we're doing. And in this case, we're talking about vaping. So I would definitely advise you to reflect on what we're talking today. Of course, you can also read up a little bit more and try to replace vaping with maybe an exercise that can sometimes help you to relax if you don't have the time. Of course, there are many other options. You're most welcome. Thank you, of course, for sharing your thought on the topic and contributing as well.

Of course, for those tuning in, we're talking about vaping among Guyanese. This was published last week on the news source. And Dr. Carpen, who is one of our top medical minds and presidential advisor and cardiologist, this is Dr. Mahendra Carpen, sat down and shared some of the driving effects that they're observing from the use of vaping among our Guyanese people. Of course, most were identified from the 20s, 30s, and 40s. And of course, I'm sure many of you have seen this among our teenagers in school. They're carrying these vapes. So these are also some of the influences that, while it may be a trending or lifestyle, these are the kind of observation that our younger generation are looking at. They're looking at what's happening, what's trending, and they want to try it without even realizing the dangers or the severe effects that it have on their young system. So while adults are battling the everyday rush of life itself, dealing with work, family, it can become overwhelming. But how are we taking time to treat these issues? How are we dealing with our mental health? Do we just go and, we grab a vape, we sit down? We've seen the side effects of tobacco. That's a cigarette that we commonly know it as. We've seen what it has done to many folks in the past. And as I mentioned earlier, it used to affect those in the 50s and 60s. So we have to be very careful with what we're doing, especially among the younger generation. I'm going to be honest with you. I've tried the vaping. I've tried it. I saw persons. I was curious. I am not a smoker. I will tell you that for a fact. I've tried it. And I don't like it, period. All right, I don't like how I feel. I don't get any relaxation. For some people, it may be. And of course, this particular action, this routine lifestyle of vaping, it can become addictive because it has nicotine within it. All right, so once again, we have to be very careful with how we're treating our bodies, what we're putting into it, and what we're demonstrating for those around us.

course, one of our regular listeners, Auntie Ruby, just checked in and she's wishing us a wonderful afternoon. And I want to wish you as well, Auntie Ruby. Thank you for always keeping it locked in on the 3Vs program. And I trust that you're having a great afternoon too.

will I. It is now 3:45, and we're winding things down here on the 3Vs program. Now, based on the one comment, and I know some of you, it may be a lot to process, as Mr. Azad mentioned, and that can be true for many as well. Now, it tells me that you may be a bit stunned by how serious it really is, and it's hard to admit that a habit that feels so modern and socially acceptable is actually causing incurable, irreversible damage to our young people. Now, if you're listening out there, and for those tuned in, and you've got a vape in your pocket or your bag, I want you to look at it and picture what Dr. Carpen described. Those hidden chemical particles causing your blood vessels to spasm and clot. How do you feel when you receive a spasm? You know, sometimes when you sit on that leg for too long, then it starts to spasm. Now, how do you feel when your blood is clotting and you're feeling that spasm constantly? You know, it's just not cool to smoke at all, period. It's a direct threat to your future. You're damaging your lungs. You're affecting your heart, your breathing. All right? You need to protect your life so that you can have access to longevity. And by that I mean a very long life. Now, since the lines are quiet today, let's take this as a moment of reflection. Now, if you're rushing through your busy work week, getting fast food on the road, and putting off exercise because there's simply no time, let this be your wake-up call. Your health cannot be the sacrifice you make for a busy schedule. Let's make better choices today. Skip the vape, choose a healthier meal, and take 5 minutes to just breathe and relieve that stress. I will tell you one thing that I would do. I would practice breathing, and if I'm overly stressed or exhausted, I would take a very long walk, preferably in the park, or most commonly now that is new, the Demerara. Well, I have to correct this. We have a new name, the Barajagdeo Demerara River Bridge. It's a bit long. But you may be surprised by just walking, taking in that new fresh air. You relieve that stress. You gain mental clarity. For those who work out in the gym, you understand what it does for your body and your mind. All right? So the next time you want to grab a vape, and of course, especially for those young ones, you need to set example. Think about its side effects. Think about what it's doing to you, your body. All right? Please don't give up on yourself. Please be conscious in your decision. All right? And those that you're making for those within your family and the younger ones. You know, I'm very big on protecting our children, setting a really good example for them. And as I mentioned, I tried it. I don't like it. And I will not encourage anyone to as well. All right. So we're going to continue with the music when we come back. It's time for a vitality check. That's where we're going to try a little exercise. And of course, this is what I'm talking about. We're on the subject of vaping. And these little exercises is going to lift your mood when you're having a very, you know, exhausting day, a tiring day, as a stressful day, whatever kind of day that you're having. All right, remember to be kind to yourself and breathe. All right, so keep it locked in right here on the 3Vs program.

All right, welcome back. This is your Vitality segment. We had our vibe earlier, our voice, and this is now our vitality. This is what we mean when I say three V's. Vibe, voice, and vitality, your afternoon destination. Now, earlier we were talking about how a packed schedule forces us to sacrifice our peace of mind. And Dr. Carpen mentioned that a lack of stress relief is a massive driver for heart disease in Guyana. So today, June 30th, the last day of the month, your challenge is the 5-minute decompression. Now, before you leave your workplace, your home, whatever your schedule may be that designates you for the time being, or just when you pull into your driveway or, you know, whenever you reach home, do not immediately rush to the next task. All right? Do not rush to the next task. Sit in your car or at your desk or take a quiet moment under that tree or swing that is nearby. Turn off all devices. Put them away and give yourself exactly 5 minutes of pure, uninterrupted silence. Even if you have to go into a room to get that little quietness, take 5 minutes. And I want you to breathe deeply. In for 4 seconds. Hold for 4 seconds. And breathe out for 4 seconds. That's simple. All right. Now, that micro break resets your nervous system, drops your cortisol levels, and stops the work distress from hijacking your evening. Your heart works hard for you every single day and every single second for that matter. Now, just give it 5 minutes of peace today. And of course, you can practice this whenever you feel overwhelmed. All right? Just give yourself a brief moment. Pause. Practice a lot of pauses too. Pauses helps you to relax the mind and drops that cortisol level. All right, we're going to continue the music, and when we come back, we're going to wrap things up here on the 3Vs program. Of course, I'm your host, Tisha. I'm really happy that I was able to share this information with you. I promised to do so since last week, so I'm really happy that we've also had contributors on this topic. And we're going to continue with sharing positive information, helping to build each other up and Guyana to become better. Stay tuned.

thank you so much for keeping it locked in with me. It is that time where I must take my leave. I don't feel like leaving right now, but I must go. Now, just to give you a recap on the previous program, Vibe, Voice, and Vitality, we switched things up a bit by providing some entertainment with some pop music, and I trust that you've enjoyed it. For our voice segment, your word for the afternoon is deleterious. All right, that's deleterious. I want to encourage you to add it to your vocabulary, improve your communication, and use it before you lose it. And of course, for our topic, we touched on vaping among Guyanese. And for more information, you can check out the news source article that was published last Tuesday with Dr. Mahendra Karpin. And you can learn a little bit more, or you can do a little Google it and understand the effects of vaping, not only among Guyanese, but its effect on you as an individual, what it is doing to your body. All right, so I want to encourage you to be safe today, make better decision, and join me tomorrow for another edition. There is going to be a special program by Frederick Ramprasad. It's his 30th anniversary on the radio. So if he continues right through, I may or may not be here. But once I'm here, we will have our Bollywood session tomorrow. That's where we change the vibes up a bit. I want to thank you for sharing your afternoon with me on the NTN Radio. 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Keep protecting your vibe, owning your voice, and living with vitality. I'm your host, Tisha Donobriga. Have a wonderful and safe afternoon. Of course, stay locked in at 4 p.m. for the Rush Hour Show with Veronica. Bye-bye.

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1: 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I'm Frederick Rampersault. 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

The Muslim Youth Organization of Guyana, the MYO, wishes to inform that the registration period for the National Qasida Competition 2026 has been extended from June 6 to June 30. The competition is open to male and female participants in the junior and senior categories, with various prizes ranging from $500,000 to $100,000. The National Qasida Competition is intended to help preserve the Urdu language. The grand finals will be held on Saturday, September 12, 2026 at the MYO Auditorium, Wilford Avenue, Georgetown. 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The closing date for registration is now June 30. Registration forms can be accessed from the MYO's Facebook page, from its office in Wilford Avenue, or by scanning the QR code on this ad. Download and fill the form and send to email imranali786@gmail.com or via WhatsApp to 689-7425, 624-5002 or 624-3362. The National Qasida Competition, reviving tradition, preserving language.

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1: With the news, I'm Isanella Patwell. Good afternoon. A fire that swept through a section of the Hurst-Stelling Little Diamond Neighborhood Democratic Council NDC building on Monday has caused significant damage to the facility. The blaze also caused minor damage to the nearby Providence Nursery School, which has been temporarily closed while assessments and remedial works are carried out. Minister of Local Government and Regional Development Prem Manikchand has assured residents of the Hurst-Stelling Little Diamond area that the scheduled cash grant distribution will proceed as planned despite the fire. He explained that although the distribution was originally set to take place at Providence Nursery School, the exercise has been relocated to the undamaged section of the Hurst-Stelling Little Diamond NDC building to ensure residents receive their grants without interruption. A single social media post can either bring people together or create division, and as such, the Ethnic Relations Commission, ERC, is urging Guyanese to be mindful of how they communicate in this digital age. ERC Chairman Sheikh Moen Al-Haq highlighted the growing influence of social media during the Commission's National Symposium, Guyana at 60, Unity, Diversity and the Path Forward, held on Tuesday at the Arthur Chong Conference Center. He said the way people interact today has changed significantly. According to Haq, Guyana is undergoing rapid transformation with changes in the economy, demographics and technology reshaping society. Guyana has reached another landmark in its ongoing healthcare transformation with the installation of the country's first MRI machine within the public healthcare system at the Georgetown Public Hospital Corporation. The state-of-the-art diagnostic equipment represents a significant investment in strengthening the nation's health sector and ensuring equitable access to advanced medical services. Once operational, the MRI machine will provide thousands of patients with access to high-quality diagnostic imaging that was previously available only through private facilities or overseas medical referrals. In the region, residents are being urged to take proactive steps to prevent dehydration and other heat-related illnesses as Jamaica continues to experience unusually high temperatures. Health Promotion and Education Officer for Westmoreland, Gerald Miller, said the current heat conditions increase the risk of heat stress and heat exhaustion, particularly among vulnerable groups such as children, older adults, and persons who spend extended periods outdoors. He underscored that prolonged exposure to excessive heat can result in heat cramps, heat rashes, and heat stress, which occurs when the body becomes dehydrated and is unable to cool itself sufficiently to maintain a healthy temperature. Internationally, the U.S. Supreme Court has struck down President Donald Trump's executive order limiting birthright citizenship. The president says on social media that the ruling is, I quote, too bad for our country, end quote, and suggests Congress can legislate an end to the constitutional law. In a 6-3 decision, the justices upheld a 150-year-old precedent giving automatic American citizenship to babies born in the U.S. Trump earlier issued an order to end automatic citizenship for babies born to parents who are in the country illegally or on temporary visas. And that's the news to the moment. The details can be found at newsroom.gy. I'm Isanella Patwell. Thank you for listening.
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From just a dream, a quiet wish to a stunning reality. Hello, Guyana. I'm Frederick Rampersall. Here is an invitation for you to join me live on Wednesday, July 1st, as I celebrate 30 years of hosting television programs in Guyana, one of Guyana's early producers, as well as 26 years of radio. 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

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Joel Gatschem here, and you're listening to One Communications and You on NTN Radio 89.1 FM, The Pulse. Thanks for joining me. And, of course, if you're in Burbies, hey, tune in to 89.3 FM, right, Randy? And you will get The Pulse of Guyana. Wancom has launched a couple of great things for you, and we wanted to share it with you. Did you know, like a lot of people, Randy, if you notice, that they're turning to postpaid, right? Because prepaid, who wants to go get minutes and download minutes and buy minutes on top of minutes? And it's a minute of a mess. So people now are doing postpaid, because with postpaid, you can get your data, you can travel with it to countries in Rome and use it for free, and you don't ever have to run out of minutes, because there are Eagle plans, there are Eagle Prime, Eagle, I don't know, they have a bunch of names, but these are different plans, starting at $5,000 and more. Now, on your first 3 months, you're getting 25% off. So the math adds up to, if you are buying a $5,000 plan, you're only paying $3,500. You're getting data, you're getting talk time, you're getting unlimited internet, all this kind of a jazz. So why not go postpaid? Why not just pay postpaid? You know what I mean? You know, it's $5,000 a month. You don't have to run and buy credit and be all over the place. And then we have got one fiber that fits your home life, right? Any place in your home, anytime. One keeps you connected, because you can go from home, from, you know, room to room to room, and you want to stay connected. And that's why we've got the strongest internet fiber. 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
1: 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One moment. 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Just one. 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GTT is now One Communications. 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
2: 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Gossip, gossip, gossip. Run your mouth. We love it. Talk your face off with OneCom. Why not?

0: You know how it is. You're all minding a business, and then a melody can just hit you. Da da da da da da. Tell me just a happy feeling. Yeah.
1: It happens in real life. A quick hum turns into feedback. Feedback turns into a vibe, and sometimes a breakaway moment. With one, she stays connected wherever inspiration shows up.
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1: 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Just one. 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

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Hello, everybody. Good evening to all of you, and welcome to Endless Entertainment. I'm sitting here and very happy to be here to share every moment with you, as life is short and kindness, love, and enjoyment is important. I'm Joel Gansham. 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We're grateful to have BM Soap as our partners, Guy Oil 56 Service Station, celebrating the Big 50. And I'll tell you how you can win a free Toyota Rush. Our friends over at Lens and Sterling Product has launched something blissful. All of that and more coming up in the next half hour right here on Endless Entertainment. But as always, it's traditional that we welcome our partners, welcome you, and kick off with some good boogie, some good music. Welcome, everybody. Good evening to all of you.

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5: 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You like the Toyota Rushes, right? Right. I know you've been looking for one. And so you get a chance to win now. So when you pull into a Guy Oil gas station and you spend your $5,000, whether in gasoline or Super 95, make sure you get your receipt. Make sure you enter. Make sure you put it in there because somebody is going to be rushed. BM Sode giving you your keys to your car. And of course, our friends over at Lens, they're coming up. We'll talk about them. You're listening to Endless Entertainment with me, Joel Gansham.

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1: 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Many prizes to be won by Guy Oil. Happy 50th Guy Oil. Thanks, everybody, for listening. This has been Endless Entertainment, and I'm Joel Ganchem. Take care. Enjoy. We'll talk again.